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You only live once, let the people see!

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0: 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I mean, I don't see what she sees, but maybe it's 'cause I'm wearing your cologne.
1: 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Ha! So, gleich. Teddy Swims, Mr. Know-It-All.

could I not leak it? I look so good, you look so good, maybe we should all leak it together. 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You only live once, let the people see!